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1: In the Sweat Hotel, who am I speaking to?
2: My husband and I are having problems. I caught him in the bed with another woman.
1: Mm-hmm.
2: And I'm ready for a divorce with him, but I don't know what to do. And I really love him. And then I want to make a shout out for Newberry, South Carolina.
1: Okay.
2: And my name is Sandy.
1: Okay, let's deal with the first one first.
2: All
1: you
2: right.
1: said you caught your man or your husband in bed with another woman.
2: Yes.
1: But you love him.
2: Yes.
1: And you don't want to leave.
2: No.
1: Okay, well, you and your husband need to talk about why is he cheating on you and not coming to you to get what he needs.
2: So that's what I need to talk to my husband about.
1: Definitely. If he has to go to another woman to get satisfied.
2: Okay.
1: There's definitely a problem in the relationship.
2: Okay. Is I'm being on the air? Because I want him to hear this.
1: You want him to hear this. So if he's listening, he definitely
2: will. I'm going to be on the air.
1: So you're more concerned about being on the air than dealing with your problem.
2: Yeah.
1: All right, baby. You got it.
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1: Hello, who am I speaking to?
2: Oh, hey, Q-Flat, how you doing?
1: I'm good. Who am I speaking to?
2: Tarif, I'm calling from Jacksonville, Florida, and I want to know when you're coming down here.
1: Hopefully real, real soon, baby.
2: And I do like your songs and everything.
1: Thank you. Appreciate that.
2: I was just calling because I had wanted to talk to you. I've been trying to get at you for a long time, so I finally got a chance to talk to you. And I just like to say I like you, and you is fine.
1: Thank you. Are you a mother?
2: Yes. I have 3 kids.
1: How was your Mother's Day?
2: Well, it wasn't right because my child's father, we had got in an argument, and he had left, and he didn't spend Mother's Day with me, so I was kind of upset. But when I listened to the radio and you was on there, it made me feel a little happy and everything.
1: Well, I'm glad I could make it Mother's Day a little better than what it was, definitely.
2: Yeah.
1: All right, baby girl. Thank you for checking in. Love you, girl. All right?
2: I love you.
1: All right, bye.
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Mary J. Blige, Love No Limit. Your girl, Sharon. Here's Teddy P. When somebody loves you back.

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0: 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It's red. Tap it. Say what you gotta say.
1: Love y'all. Thank you. 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

0: 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It's right there in red. You got 30 seconds. Go.
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1: So, what do you want to do? 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

Mike Evans, Memphis Morning Show, ready to get you up and popping into this Tuesday morning. Hopefully with $1,000, you know, we're going to give you a bunch of chances today to win $1,000 to get your bills paid. Details on that on the way in just a little bit. And a lot going on in Memphis this morning with three things you need to know on the way. 604-V101.

0: Memphis Morning Show. You've heard the expression, all money ain't good money. But how about passing on $2 million? Yep, somebody did it. I'll tell you who it is and why she did it in less than 10 minutes on this show. Three things you need to know. At least 10 daycares here in Memphis closed for a day yesterday as daycare workers yesterday took a stand against pay and money not coming from the federal government. Yesterday was day without child care. It was a national strike for universal child care. So hundreds of other daycare centers across the country also closed for that day. And it was mentioned that they know it was difficult for parents because they had to look for other people to care for their kids. But daycare owners and workers, they wanted to make a statement yesterday about the challenges they face in the industry of daycare. During the pandemic, the American Rescue Plan provided $39 billion in funding for child care relief. And I guess that fund has run dry. So daycare owners have had to lower their prices for a lot of working parents, and they just want to make that stand and say, hey, we need to funnel that money back up in here. Also, the Orpheum Theater announced three 1970s blockbusters. You know, if you missed the days of just putting together a couple coins and walking into a movie theater, they got a summer lineup that will include Close Encounters of the Third Kind. That was in 77. Jaws came out in 75. Coolie High.
1: How do I sing?
0: And those dates are June 13th. That's for a Close Encounter. Jaws, June 20th. And Coolie High on June 27th. Also, a big shout out to University High School for the first time in more than 100 years. The school district on the campus will graduate its first senior class. A 100% graduation rate of 89 students, some of whom are going to go on to the University of Memphis. So shout out to University. It's coming back with What's Good Memphis. Hang on. Man, shout out to all those University High students and parents. That's three things you need to know this morning at 6:31. V101.

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1: Good morning. We have overnight repaint going on, causing a big delay on southbound 55 between Interstate 240 and Shelby Drive, right there at Malfunction Junction. Only one lane is open. Road work will slow you down today on north and southbound Lamar Avenue between Shelby Drive and South Goodlett. And crews are still working on Elvis Presley Boulevard between Shelby Drive and East Brooks Road. With traffic, I'm Heather York.
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0: And starting around 9 o'clock, we'll give you a bunch of chances to win $1,000 to pay your bills all the way through 5 o'clock at the top of every hour. 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And you can be like Mary and pick yourself up a stack.
1: Oh, my God. No, I didn't. Oh, my God. I have been trying for so long. Oh, my God. Thank you so much. Thank you so much. Oh, my goodness. Oh, I feel great. I've been blessed. That's the best Mother's Day gift to me I've ever had. Oh, my goodness. This is something special. I'm going to spin it on myself. My name is Mary.

Thunder put on the Lakers last night. Toward the end of the game. To send the Lakers packing. 0-4. LeBron said after the game, man, LeBron said, I don't know what the future holds for me. You know, that's something very atypical LeBron James response. Not something you hear from LeBron James. He said, I do not know what the future holds for me. But since the Lakers are out, he can spend some time here in Memphis and reflect. Awesome. I know the Laker fans out there, man. But you know how I feel now, man. I am not mad with the results of that game last night. All right, V101 Memphis R&B and Throwbacks, Mike Evans Memphis Morning Show. On the way, things that are unique about today. Today being the 11th of, or make the 12th of May 2026. We'll get to that in just a few minutes on the show. Right now, three things you need to know. We know that several daycares right here in Memphis, Tennessee, did not open yesterday in protest. At least 10 across Memphis closed for a day as workers and owners took a stand against pay and lack of federal funding in what was called the annual Day Without Child Care, a strike for universal child care. And it was tough because they know the parents had to look for other methods to have their children taken care of. But they wanted to make that bold statement about the challenges of the industry and not getting the proper funding from the government that's necessary to keep things rolling. The fund that was provided for them during the pandemic has run dry, and owners say they had to lower their prices for many working parents, and it's rough. So they wanted to make a stand and bring some attention to what's going on over there. The Orpheum Theater announced three 1970s blockbusters that will be screened at the summer. You know, we got these high gas prices. Everything's expensive now, movies and everything. So why not go back to the 70s where it seemed easier? At least when you're looking at it from 2026. Close Encounters of the Third Kind, Jaws, and Coolie High will be shown at the Orpheum during these this summer feature they're having. June 13th, you can see Close Encounters, Jaws on June 20th, and Coolie High on June 27th. So if that's your thing, a little nostalgia, which is not bad. Every now and then, it's okay to walk down memory lane and watch something you've seen a long time ago, but, you know, do it in the Orpheum. Why not? You know? All right, we're warming up today, though. A high of about, are you ready for this? 82. Low 58 tonight and some clouds and sunny skies tomorrow and 85. So we are warming back up. That's three things. One, two, three things you need to know this morning on V101.

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5: Yes, it is. And we've switched it up a little bit today. Come on down. Why are y'all so late? Are you to bring the whole family to graduation? Damn. Yes, it's a graduation, and that's what we are. Celebrating this morning, I'm glad you could all make it here because we have a brand new graduating class. For the first time in more than 100 years, the school district on the campus of the University of Memphis will graduate its first senior class. Come on down! 89 seniors at University High School, the first UHS students to hold that rank, will walk the stage with a diploma from UHS. Yeah, they tell y'all to keep it down and you still make noise at graduation. What's up, man? I did it too. Yeah, man, hey, man, and some of them are going on to the University of Memphis. And did I say that that is a 100% graduation rate? Everybody, all the seniors graduated. All of them. 100% graduation rate at UHS. All of them will receive diplomas. I said 30 will stay on campus attending the University of Memphis. They get to go home. Okay, but they're going on to the University of Memphis. So shout out to that class of University High School, the University of Memphis. It's in the middle of graduation, man. I got to keep this day going, man. That is What's Good, Memphis. It's 729 V101.

0: B101, never start being throwback. 737, Mike Evans with those birthday shouts. For May 12th on the way. In just a little bit on the show, you know the chef that accused Stephon Diggs of assault? You know, you could talk to somebody on your phone through social media. Well, she basically was doing that. Chef Milabel. Jamila Adams is her name. Speaking out against Stephon Diggs again following that recent trial, which Stephon Diggs was found not guilty of a couple counts, but it stopped her from saying a couple things. One of them directly to Cardi B, basically telling her, like, girl, you know how he is. Listen.
1: The way he treated you when you were pregnant, the way he talked to you when you were pregnant, the way that the same people that has defended him in this know how he treated you while you were pregnant and how he was to you when you were pregnant will always be something I will never understand.
0: You know, she went on to say some other things as well, too, but kind of put another girl, you know how he is, and you know what went down. Although Stephon Diggs was the one in court, basically putting out there to Cardi B. Kim Kardashian, she won a lawsuit, but you got to question how fair it really was. She got $167,000, her legal fees back. She won it $186,000. She got $167,000. Ivan Cantu is the person that was suing her. She posted his picture on social media when she intended to post a picture of somebody else with the same name who was a death row inmate that she was advocating for. She said the mix-up was an honest mistake, and she corrected it, but he claimed the incident caused significant harm to his life. So he tried to sue her. It didn't work. So then she sued him back for the amount of money she spent in court and got $167,000 of the $186,000. And he says by having to pay that, it will financially devastate him. He has, like, two kids, but the judge wasn't going. But she had, in other words, like, his lawsuit didn't go through. It could have stopped right there. But she came back and got money. She's worth like $1.8 million.

0: Good morning. We have a crash on westbound 40 at Watkins. The left lane is blocked. That's westbound 40 at Watkins. Also, we have road work that will slow you down on southbound Midtown 240 at eastbound 240. That off ramp is blocked. And we have delays on westbound 240 between Airways and Interstate 55. With traffic, I'm Heather York.
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and Throwback 753. Mike Evans with three things you need to know on the way at about 8:05. A lot going on in Memphis. And we'll get to it in just a few minutes on the show. Happy birthday if your birthday is today, May 12th. You are celebrating with Ving Rhames today. Also celebrating birthday, Kim Fields, Cuban Doll, Vanessa Estelle Williams from Soul Food. It's her birthday today. Steve Smith.

seat too, like Davis Rogers. Happy birthday. All right, listen. Enolim Vernon, right? But I see, Enolim, that your spelled backwards is Melanie. So is this like one of them things? It's one of them things. One of them things, right? So I pronounce it this way. Enolim. And then backwards, Melanie. Vernon, happy birthday. See? Girl, I got you both way, girl. You know what I mean? Chris O'Oliver, happy birthday. Also, Tina Seals. Katina Buford.

it's getting you set up for this money and your chance to win $1,000 to get those bills. Hey, on the way, that's in a few minutes. FBI Nashville, the Nashville office, they released a statement regarding those swatting incidents that took place yesterday in schools in different parts of the state. They report that they've been seeing an increase in swatting events across the country. And they take these hoax threats seriously because it puts people at risk. And they're now investigating incidents along with the Tennessee Highway Patrol, the Department of Homeland Security, and local law enforcement agencies. Now, here in Memphis, Memphis-Shelby County Schools, they say there's no credible threat tied to district schools or graduation events. But leaders here emphasize that security remains a priority throughout the graduation season. So hopefully these other schools, like Jackson Central, Mary Early College High in Jackson, let's see, Franklin, Tennessee. I'm looking at some of the other cities, Smyrna, Murfreesboro, where they had some issues there. Also, yesterday, at least 10 daycares across Memphis closed for a day. Workers took a stand against pay and lack of federal funding. It was the annual Day Without Child Care. A strike for universal child care took place yesterday. And even knowing that they put people kind of at a disadvantage as far as having to find a place for their kids, it was important because they had to make a bold statement about the challenges of the industry and needing more money and government funding. Had to kind of put it out there, and they did it in a big way across the country. We're warming up today to about 82 degrees with lots of sunshine, because if you love it, it's there. Lots of sunshine and 82 for your high, 58 tonight. That's three things you need to know on V101.

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They have teen-specific camps for ages 13 through 15 at select locations in Rice and Whitehaven. And the libraries, the Cloud 901 Teen Learning Lab. I know, learning. Learning, mom, I want to summer learn. I want to learn that. Yeah, that's it. They can learn in the summer, too. That's at the Benjamin L. Hooks Central Library. 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The Grizzlies Youth Basketball Camp and FC Barcelona Soccer Camp have skills-based summer camps. You know, because sometimes you can't find something for them to do every day, you know. But give them a little shot of something every now and then when you can. Let's see. Memphis Youth Athletics offers a city summer program focused on track and field and cross country. There you go. Shelby Farms, extensive activities including biking, the Green Line horseback riding, kayaking, and the Go Ape Ropes course. Let's see. You got Memphis Rocks in Soulville. Top Golf, again, these are things just every now and then. You know, a little shot every now and then. You can't go to Top Golf every day. But, you know, I'm bored to death. I've been through that. You know what it is. Do some water fun. Public skating is available at Mid-South Ice House, the National Civil Rights Museum, Stax Museum of American Soul Music, and Sun Studio when it comes to learning about history and culture. A lot of stuff, but you got to do something with them, right? And I know your schedule doesn't change, theirs does. And it's difficult sometimes, but you want to keep their brains active, keep their bodies active somehow. And it's a challenge, but there are things going on in the city of Memphis. Look, it's your food, you know, your dishes. I'm just trying to help you out this morning. 831, Mike Evans, Memphis Morning Show, V101.

0: through this money, $1,000 get your bills paid, and the sound of $1,000 being won. Somebody's getting your money. We got to get you there. Details on how to do it and the sound of somebody doing it on the way. This is going to be kind of sad. I know it was sad for my mom because this is one of her favorite shows. The Neighborhood series finale last night.
1: Oh, I'm going to miss you. Y'all make sure y'all come back and visit anytime.
2: But call first. Well, that's that.
1: This neighborhood will never be the same. So, you ready to meet our new neighbors?
2: I'm gonna need a minute. I'm not ready to break in a new Dave.
0: Yeah, sit there. And I think it was Entertainment Tonight. They did a feature on the season finale, and there were some tears. My mom's crazy about this show, and I've seen clips, but never just sat down and watched it. I know many of you have watched the entire show. That's what, like 2018. And shout out to a really good dude, man. Cedric the Entertainer is an incredible guy, and deserving of all the accolades, man, and success that he has in his lifetime. Real nice guy. Can you say the same thing about Kim K? That got $167,000 in a lawsuit because somebody was suing her about a picture that she put up of him that was not him. It was supposed to be somebody else. And this dude was a death row inmate, so he sued her. But lost the case, so she turned back and sued him for $186,000, and she got $167,000. He has two children. And he said he's being forced to pay his money to Kim now. She's a billionaire, man. She's a billionaire. Shout out to 2 Chainz. He's celebrating a proud dad moment. His daughter, Heaven, graduated high school with a 4-point grade point average. And he put pictures out and some videos congratulating her accomplishments. And he also got a lot of praise for consistently showing support for his children and highlighting their education. So as a shout out to 2 Chainz. And when it comes to money, you know, you're getting a chance to win $1,000. Somebody won $4 million on a scratch-off in Covington, Tennessee. But Tamron Hall says all money ain't good money. And she talked about walking away from the Today Show back in 2017 despite being offered a $2 million a year salary to stay. And she declined. She said, all money ain't good money. And a lot of fans of hers at the time were, you know, blindsided by her leaving, which came just days after the show had this incredible, these really high ratings back then. But her mother was very proud of her decision, emphasizing the importance, listen, children, of not settling and paving the way for other young black women in journalism. Go on, Tamron Hall. I don't know a lot of people that can pass on $2 million. But she did it and continues to thrive. 841, Mike Evans, Memphis Morning Show.
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0: V101, it's 8:52, Mike Evans, Memphis Morning Show, with your chance to win $1,000 right around the corner. I know you're saying, Mike, you're always talking about the money on your show. I hear it all the time, I know it, but not everybody knows, right? And I don't want you to miss any opportunities to win $1,000. If I had known where you could buy a $4 million scratch-off, I would have told you where to go. I would have said, go to the gigantic jumbo buck stack at the Exxon Food Mart in Covington. There is a $4 million ticket there. I would have let you, well, I would have said that. I would have told you that, but I will tell you that your next chance to win $1,000 is around 9:10, and you can win this money.
1: Oh, my God. No, I didn't. Oh, my God. I have been trying for so long. Oh, my God. Thank you so much. Thank you so much. Oh, my goodness. Oh, I feel great. I've been blessed. That's the best Mother's Day gift to me I've ever had. Oh, my goodness. Oh. This is something special. I'm going to spin it on myself. My name is Mary.

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Accident? 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
1: Never would have made it.

0: Somebody just need to testify to somebody next to him. 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I'm wiser. I'm better. Much better. I made it. Is there anybody in this house other than me that can declare you made it? Tell your neighbor, never would have made it.
1: Tell them never. People of what Memphis RV and Throwbacks, Mike Evans, Memphis Morning Show. All right, coming up in about 10 minutes or so. He became a father for the first time in 94, had a second baby in 2008, and looks like number three is on the way. I'll tell you who it is next on V101.

0: celebrity birthday shouts for May 12th. The Tauruses. Stand up, baby. Those birthday shouts are on the way. Guess who's having a baby? Jamie Foxx. Expecting child number 3 with his girlfriend, Alice. Alice Huckstep. The word is that, they got back together last year after they split in January of last year. And the word is that she's several months along now. No conversation around whether when the baby's due or whether it's a boy or a girl, but we're learning that's going to be number 3 for Jamie. 94, 2008, and now. So, congratulations, Jamie and Alex Huckstep. The chef that sued Stephon Diggs, Jamila Adams, Chef Milabel, she's speaking out. Now, of course, if just a little backstory on it, she sued Stephon Diggs, accused him of choking her and slapping her during an argument tied to some tensions over a Miami trip and some financial disputes. Stephon Diggs denied the allegations, pleaded not guilty, and was ultimately acquitted by a jury earlier this month. But she wanted to have a little girl talk with Cardi B on social media. Listen.
1: The way he treated you when you were pregnant, the way he talked to you when you were pregnant, the way that the same people that has defended him in this know how he treated you while you were pregnant and how he was to you when you were pregnant will always be something I will never understand.
0: Wow. She basically like, yeah, okay, I didn't win my court case, but girl, you know what really went on. A congratulatory shout out to 2 Chainz. He has a graduate in his family. As a matter of fact, a 4.0 GPA graduate. His daughter, Heaven, graduated high school with a 4.0. And he was online congratulating her. Accomplishments. And he got a lot of praise for, consistently showing support for his kids and highlighting their education. So he's got a 4.0 GPA grad in the family. 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

0: B101, Memphis R&B and Throwbacks. Mike Evans, thank you so much for waking up the show this morning. Stormy's up next. And she's got another chance for you to win $1,000 right at 10 o'clock. You're going to hear that keyword. 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And you can be on your way winning that $1,000. Start thinking about what you can do with a big stack of money. And get ready to win. Shout out to everybody. If your birthday is today, you celebrate with Ving Rhames. His birthday is today. He delivered the line, I think, that we are missing, like, the joy of his talent. And we're living in an age where this legend is still here. He's a living legend and delivered probably the most incredible line. Should have gotten an Oscar for it. And you may remember it well. I'll play it for you here. It almost brings tears to my every time I hear this line.
1: You want some breakfast?
0: Man, just give it up. Big man.

Beautiful, baby. Beautiful. Also, the late Norman Whitfield, producer, arranger. He did it all. Happy birthday. Heavenly birthday to Norman Whitfield today. Also, you're in good company if your birthday is today, because we got some M-Town folks celebrating birthday, like Davis Rogers and Enolyn Vernon, which Enolyn backwards is Melanie. So I'm thinking, you know, I did it both ways. I got you. Christopher Oliver, happy birthday. Tina Seals. Also, happy birthday. Shout out going out to Katina Buford Hillard. Happy birthday to you. Keisha Scott. What's up, Keisha? Happy birthday, Keisha Scott. John the Gadfly. Happy birthday, man. I think I missed you this morning. Yeah, John the Gadfly. It's his birthday today. Dekra Flagg, happy birthday to you. Dorian D. Webb Joyce. And Keisha Antoinette, happy birthday. Some big birthdays today. And I know I'm leaving out a couple that I wanted to mention. So let's see if I got a second to bring them back here for the 12th of May. Let's see. Yeah, because it's Kim Fields' birthday. And Vanessa Estelle Williams. Also, I want to get her in there, too, as well. And from the NFL, Steve Smith, his birthday today, too. So, you know, you got to pop it, shake it, get it in. And, of course, make it happen for yourself. Your special day to celebrate and shine is today. Because it is your birthday. It is your birthday. It is your birthday. Enjoy your Tuesday. We'll get you over the hump in the morning at 6. B101.

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0: I'll be sure.
1: Night and day. Hey, everybody. I am Stormy with you. We done fell up in here on this good-looking Tuesday. Stick around, because I'm going to give you a shot at that keyword coming up. I got Chris Brown residuals on the way, too. What's up? I'm Stormy. We're V101, Memphis's R&B and throwback.

of DeVoe. When will I see you smile again? What's up, good people? On the way, I'm going to tell you, I'm at Manhattan's this coming Thursday night. I'm looking forward to seeing you. I'm Stormy with V101, Memphis's R&B and throwbacks. And y'all, let me give you the keyword for this hour. It is COIN, C-O-I-N. 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

Young Jock bought me a drink. All right, y'all, stick around because I got some Michael Jackson. Don't stop till you get enough. And I'm going to tell you what Stan Bell is up to. Stick around. I'm Stormy. We're V101. Memphis's R&B and throwbacks. Y'all want that keyword for that money? 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

0: Big shout out to all the nurses out there. Did you know it's International Nurses Day? Yeah, shout out to all the nurses out there. What's up, Marilyn Davis? Happy International Nurses Day to you and all your colleagues. I got Tupac, Isley Brothers, top of the hour, that keyword for that money coming up. I'm Stormy, we're V101, Memphis's R&B and throwbacks. Ah, yeah. Make sure you tap in with us on social media. Okay, we're V101 Memphis on Instagram. On Facebook, if you type in my V101 in the search on Facebook, you'll see our page. Go ahead and give us the thumbs up, okay? And you'll see this interesting story. Did you hear about it? A witness told police that she gave a child a tattoo while she was tattooing her own leg. Now, why would you do that? So at any rate, the mom was charged. But go read the rest of that interesting story. What is really going on? Should she be jailed? Tap that app and let me know. All right. And tap in with us on social media. 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
12: 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Remember, after 9.

0: I ain't mad at you. I love it. Hey, everybody. I'm Stormy with you on this Tuesday. I got Aaliyah on the way. Make sure you stick around. We're going to hook you up with that keyword for that money, too. All right, y'all. I'm Stormy with V101, Memphis's R&B and throwbacks. Let's go to this app. Y'all be tapping that app.
1: 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Me and my mom. All right.

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tell you what the National Civil Rights Museum is up to. Y'all stick around. I'm going to hook you up with Bobby Brown. Rock with ya. I'm Stormy. We're V101 Memphis's R&B and throwbacks. Let's get this keyword for this hour. It's cash. 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

good. Yeah, Usher opened it up for Kevin Hart. Yeah, his roast the other night. That's getting a lot of flack right about now because of that. Well, y'all know. Anyway, I got some Michael Jackson coming up. I'll tell you a little bit more about that roast coming up, too. I'm Stormy with V101, Memphis's R&B and throwbacks. 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

0: Oh, yeah. We're trying to get you through your week. Happy International Nurses Day. Big shout out to all the nurses out there. Top of the hour. Got your keyword for that money. Stick around for Patti LaBelle. I got Total coming up. Don't you go anywhere. I'm Stormy. We're V101, Memphis's R&B and throwbacks. And y'all, I cannot believe this. Imagine you take your child to daycare and ain't nobody there. Or very few people there, because at least 10 daycares across Memphis, they closed for one day as workers took a stand against pay and the lack of federal funding. All right, y'all. Daycare owners and workers want to make a bold statement about the challenges of the industry. During the pandemic, the American Rescue Plan provided $39 billion in funding for child care relief. Owners say that funding allowed them to temporarily pay their staff more while keeping admission affordable. However, that funding has run dry. Owners say that they have had to lower their prices for many working parents. Yeah, so they boycotted yesterday. So a lot of those daycares were closed. We're going to keep you up to date on that story, okay? That's what's really going on in Memphis and the surrounding areas.
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0: Yeah, Patti LaBelle, Love, Need, Want You, Baby. What's up, everybody? Listen, I got Carl Carlton on the way. Don't go anywhere. And I'm going to hook you up with that keyword for that money, $1,000. I'm Stormy with V101, Memphis's R&B and throwbacks. Thank y'all for tapping that app.
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That's her. And damn it, you guys, on the way, I got Jodeci. Don't go anywhere. I'll tell you what's up at Manhattan's this coming Thursday night. Are you ready? Let's go. I'm Stormy. We're V101, Memphis's R&B and throwbacks. Let me get you that keyword for this hour. 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

0: yeah. Hey, everybody. International Nurses Day. Big shout out to all the nurses out there. I got Tank and Silk on the way. I'll give you that keyword for that money, $1,000, so you can be like Mr. Ernest from Memphis. He won that money. I want you to be next. Hey, everybody. I am Stormy from V101, Memphis's R&B and Throwbacks. Y'all know that, don't you? Anyway, this coming Thursday. It's Let Your Hair Down Thursdays. 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Man, y'all showed up last Thursday. 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We're going to have a good time. 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Mayor Larry Bradford, Gary, the owner's brother, he is celebrating his birthday this Thursday night. 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

0: yeah. That V stands for variety. We still jamming up in here. Yeah, man. All right, y'all. I got the Rude Boys coming up. Daz Band. Top of the hour. That keyword for that money. Don't you go anywhere. I am Stormy. We're V101. Memphis's R&B and throwbacks. You know, there's some money topics that should no longer be taboo. You know, topics that we don't like to talk about. Openly talking about money has been considered taboo for years. We know that the younger generations like Gen Z and millennials, they're breaking that trend. Should other generations be doing the same? It may be good for older generations to start talking about money and finances, you know what I'm saying? So we're not saying that you have to talk about every aspect of finances, but there are some topics that have been historically considered taboo that experts think you really should be talking about, like how your parents plan to support themselves in retirement. Now, that's an important one. Your own retirement plans, estate plans, living with debt, your salary, budgeting and spending, and your financial goals and the attitudes behind them. Mm-mm-mm. All right. Those are some things you need to be talking about. All right. Trying to help you live your best life.
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29: I'm too hot for me, man.
27: Well, look. Hey, here, dude. 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

0: I hear rude boys written all over your face. I got baby face coming up, never keeping secrets. Hey, y'all, I got your keyword for that money coming up, too. I'm Stormy. We're V101, Memphis's R&B and throwbacks. You know we've been asking y'all what you're going to do with that $1,000 when you win it. I love it. Y'all tap that app, too.
1: Stormy, this is Miss Ann. Baby, if I win that

Babyface is never keeping secrets, y'all. I got Keith Sweat on the way. Don't go anywhere. And I'm going to tell you about the World Championship Barbecue Cooking Contest coming up. I'm Stormy with V101, Memphis's R&B and throwbacks. 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

Chris Brown and Residuals. All right, on the way, Janet Jackson. Funny how time flies. You know what? There's a million-dollar question. If you're arguing with your partner, that you need to ask for that argument to cease. It's a miracle, ain't it? I'm going to tell you what it is coming up. I'm Stormy. We're B101. Memphis's R&B and throwbacks. And your keyword for this hour is win, W-I-N. 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

0: Janet Jackson. Funny how time flies. All right, y'all, stick around because Oprah is announcing who's on her podcast this week. It's big, y'all. It's big. I got Roe James permission coming up. I'm Stormy. We're V101, Memphis's R&B and throwbacks. You want to know that million-dollar question that's going to stop the argument between you and your mate? Listen to this.
1: What do you want me to hear that I'm not hearing? Or what do you want me to understand in this

nurses out there. You know why? Because it's International Nurses Day. Yeah, got Michael Jackson on the way. Glenn Jones coming up, top of the hour. That key word for that money. Make sure you stick around. I am Stormy. We're V101, Memphis's R&B and throwbacks. All right, y'all, let's get into this tea. Barack Obama is offering himself up as the Earth's future emissary to alien visitors. Yep, he's insisting that the USA doesn't have little green men or alien spaceships locked up in an underground bunker somewhere. But he says if they ever

0: Visit Earth, he's volunteering to lead the welcoming committee. That's what he said. All right, Oprah Winfrey. Oh, my goodness. I love this crew. She says she's going to have them on her podcast.
1: So guess who's on the podcast this week?
0: Artemis Jones! Artemis 2. She's going to have them on the podcast. Now, if anybody knows anything about aliens, yeah, they know. They've been up there. Andrewski. What's the worst thing about dating Tim, or how is dating right now for him?
2: Treacherous. Treacherous. We're living in a world right now where everything is, you get to see everything on social media. So if you get to see the good, the bad, the ugly.
0: Yeah, he said people are showing too much. And it just takes his mind to a place and he don't like it. All right, y'all. That's your Tuesday Tea.
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good. 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

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Beautiful day today. Showtime Tuesday. 83 degrees here at the Thousand Oak Studios in Parkway Village and sunshine. Out at Memphis International, we've got 81 degrees and sunny.

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0: Viva the One, this is Stan. Hope all is well with you and your family. Make sure you join us this Thursday for a night at the Manhattan. I'm talking about the Manhattan Sports and Bar Lounge. It's going to be super nice, man. Stormy is hosting a big old party this Thursday. 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Happy hour, 5 to 9. V101 will be in the building. 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This and every Thursday with V101 Stormy. All right, we will see you there. Still to come musically, I've got some Luther Vandross. I'll try to squeeze in some Superstar. I'll do some Chris Brown residuals. How about some After 7, Ready or Not? Don't let anyone touch your radio station.
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3: 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Accident? Remember, after

Memphis on being throwbacks. If you want to I'm trying to get you in a move for the Sweat Hotel tonight. Key Sweat, your personal concierge, 7 to midnight right here. Speaking of Key Sweat, here he is with Gerald LaVert and Johnny Gill, LSG, My Body.

Let us not be in throwbacks. V101, our hearts are heavy this hour. We got information about Memphis Grizzlies forward Brandon Clark passing away. I got more information about that coming up in less than 10 minutes.

0: Yeah, members are being throwbacks. If people don't want to play that song for those whose hearts may be heavy upon the loss of Brandon Clark, a forward out of Memphis, man. We just got the information actually about a couple of hours ago. Brandon Clark was a great player, man. And right now, many people, it's buzzing all across not only the city of Memphis, but the world over. His sudden death comes almost 6 weeks after he was arrested in Arkansas for improper passing, possession of a controlled substance, fleeing and exceeding the speed limit, and trafficking a controlled substance. Brandon Clark had just finished his 7th NBA season, all of which he spent with the Memphis Grizzlies. Again, Brandon Clark, Memphis Grizzlies veteran forward, transitioned. He was 29.
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0: V101. Hey, big shout out to our friends over at MJ Edwards Funeral Home in Whitehaven. One of the workers there, Sharonda Sistan. I remember you DJed my prom, Turl High School, back the day. Take me back there for a minute. I got the radio on kind of softly. Play some Jodeci. All right, Sharonda. Hey, it was a great time with the Rockets. Here you go. Stay.
1: Don't talk. Just listen. First of all, I have to be honest with you, baby. I lied when I told you I never wanted to see you.

0: Yeah, Memphis on Being Throwbacks, V101. This is Stan on the Way. Yeah, my favorite part of the radio show is where I get to mix the old school driving five mix on your way to the house or your next place of responsibility on this good looking 82 degree Tuesday afternoon. It's warm, man, but it's nice. Blow the brains out, man. Go ahead and drop the tops, roll the windows down. All right, we're still rocked after hearing the news of NBA Grizzly star Brandon Clark passing away, man. And I'm gonna tell you something. We don't take it lightly, man. I've announced already about three times since I've been on the air at 3 this afternoon, man. It is super shocking and sad. The Grizzlies confirmed Brandon Clark's sudden death today, describing him as a, quote, outstanding member of the Memphis community. They say they're heartbroken as each and every one of us are. Tragic loss, man. Brandon Clark, the NBA team, they're all saddened, of course, and just everybody I've talked to since I heard about this said Brandon was an outstanding teammate and even a better person whose impact on the organization and the greater Memphis community, man, just A1, man. We're sorry to announce this, but loss of life usually kind of takes precedent, if you know what I mean, being a broadcast journalist. Brandon Clark will be missed, man. Never forgotten. He was 29.
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9: We get real about the highs. Our fans were behind us. And I happen to have a good game, having 42 in the playoffs, bro.
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And it's all

Start being throwbacks. If you want, be sure to check out a living legend, Mike Evans of the Memphis Morning Show. Waking up that butt, man. Tomorrow morning at 6 to 10 right here. Check him out.

back to Viva La One. This is Stan. Well, Tiger Woods learns his fate in a crucial court case over revealing his medical records today after the DUI arrest. I'll tell you about it in less than 10 minutes. Keep it here.

Yeah, Bev's not being throwbacks. V101, congratulations in order to Jamie Foxx, said to be a dad for the third time. Man, his on and off girlfriend, Alice Huckstep, is pregnant with their first child, according to a new report. How about it for Jamie Foxx? He's 58. Go on in, Jamie. Expecting a baby with his girlfriend, who is 31, 3 years after that near fatal brain bleed. Jamie Foxx in the house.

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V101, Memphis R&B and throwbacks.

I love zombie throwbacks. P101, this is Stan. Well, Lane Kiffin has sparked outrage this afternoon by revealing why he left Ole Miss for LSU. I'll tell you why coming up. Keep it here.

0: Yeah, Memphis RB and throwbacks. If you're the one about time for me to get out of here, man, hop in the vent, take it to the house. Keith Sweat up next, 7 to midnight. All right, join us this Saturday at the National Civil Rights Museum from 10 a.m. to 4 for the opening of the Legacy Experience at the historic Lorraine Motel. 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All right, everybody. Lane Kiffin is sparking outrage by revealing why he left Ole Miss for that $91 million contract at LSU. Simply stated, diversity, no segregation. Wow. That's it. He revealed it just this morning. He said that was a huge factor in his decision to join LSU after suggesting the racial history of Ole Miss, man. And, you know, it's just difficult to recruit players, he says. All right, there you go. All right, and speaking of sports, our thoughts and prayers are with the family of Brandon Clark, Memphis, a veteran forward for the Grizzlies, man. You know, this is a sudden death. It's shocking. 4 months before his 30th birthday, and our hearts are heavy here at the radio station. I know yours is as well. Brandon Clark, man, a gentleman, an athlete, man, understand, just an outstanding player on and off the court. He was just a good man. So our sincerest condolences to the family, fellow teammates, and those who knew him. That's all of my time. Remember, it's nice to be important, but it's more important to be nice.
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11: 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So hit me up at 866-92-SWEAT. 866-927-9328. 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Now, let's start things off right. Apologize, confess, and I will be, you know what I'll be, baby, your maintenance man. And you just checked